0: Litoral A2. Litoral A2.
1: When your legs don't work like they used to before, and I can't sweep you off of your feet,

and it's wonderful to be giving with my whole heart as my heart receives.

faith, our colors will fade eventually. 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